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0: All your favorites are played right here on number one country, WZOB. 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
1: Fox News, I'm Tom Graham. Vice President J.D. Vance delivering remarks in his hometown of Middletown, Ohio today, speaking in support of the Trump administration's America First economic agenda.
2: Today, both President Trump and Vice President Vance are on the stump. They are selling one message that they believe the economy is growing. This despite concerns about inflation, the national debt, and the cost of living still lingering.
1: Fox's Mark Meredith. President Trump holding an event in South Carolina today ahead of the midterms. Democrats arguing their policies would make life more affordable for more Americans. Cleanup is underway after a rare tornado tore through Dover, Delaware.
3: The National Weather Service has yet to survey the damage here, so we don't know the EF rating. I'm giving it loosely as a meteorologist, perhaps an EF1 rating. But again, the damage here is extensive. They don't typically see things like this here.
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1: Fox News, I'm Tom Graham. Vice President J.D. Vance delivering remarks in his hometown of Middletown, Ohio today, speaking in support of the Trump administration's America First economic agenda.
2: Today, both President Trump and Vice President Vance are on the stump. They are selling one message that they believe the economy is growing, this despite concerns about inflation, the national debt, and the cost of living still lingering.
1: Fox's Mark Meredith. President Trump holding an event in South Carolina today ahead of the midterms. Democrats arguing their policies would make life more affordable for more Americans. Cleanup is underway after a rare tornado tore through Dover, Delaware.
3: The National Weather Service has yet to survey the damage here, so we don't know the EF rating. I'm giving it loosely as a meteorologist, perhaps an EF1 rating. But again, the damage here is extensive. They don't typically see things like this here.
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1: Fox News, I'm Tom Graham. Vice President J.D. Vance delivering remarks in his hometown of Middletown, Ohio today, speaking in support of the Trump administration's America First economic agenda.
2: Today, both President Trump and Vice President Vance are on the stump. They are selling one message that they believe the economy is growing. This despite concerns about inflation, the national debt, and the cost of living still lingering.
1: Fox's Mark Meredith. President Trump holding an event in South Carolina today ahead of the midterms. Democrats arguing their policies would make life more affordable for more Americans. Cleanup is underway after a rare tornado tore through Dover, Delaware.
3: The National Weather Service has yet to survey the damage here, so we don't know the EF rating. I'm giving it loosely as a meteorologist, perhaps an EF1 rating. But again, the damage here is extensive. They don't typically see things like this here.
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8: Good morning. We are here at WZOB with your morning forecast. Sunny conditions all this morning with a high of 88 and a low of 69. Wind gusts are up to 2 miles an hour, and that is your morning forecast.

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1: Mark Stead is the new controlling owner and larger shareholder of the Minnesota Timberwolves and the Minnesota Lynx, buying out majority co-owner Mark Lohr's stake at a $4.5 billion valuation, according to ESPN. Jacob DeGrom surpassed 2,000 strikeouts last night, striking out 10 in the Rangers' 2-0 home win over the Nationals. Here's DeGrom postgame on the milestone.
2: Try to go out there and just give it my all and, you know, kind of leave it all out there. And, you know, obviously, like I said, I'm proud of this accomplishment, but, you know, we got work to do. So as a team, we just got to keep going.
1: And yesterday, Carlos Alcaraz announced that he's coming back from injury to compete at the U.S. Open. However, the world's top men's tennis player, Jannik Sinner, announced today that his right knee still isn't in tournament shape, forcing him to sit out the final Grand Slam event of the season. The 25-year-old Italian has not played since defending his Wimbledon title last month. That's sports. I'm Bill Herenda.
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12: Good morning. We are here at WZOB with your morning forecast. Sunny conditions all this morning with a high of 88 and a low of 69. Wind gusts are up to 2 miles an hour, and that is your morning forecast.

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1: Fox News, I'm Tom Graham. Vice President J.D. Vance delivering remarks in his hometown of Middletown, Ohio today. Speaking in support of the Trump administration's America First economic agenda.
2: Today, both President Trump and Vice President Vance are on the stump. They are selling one message that they believe the economy is growing. This despite concerns about inflation, the national debt, and the cost of living still lingering.
1: Fox's Mark Meredith, President Trump holding an event in South Carolina today ahead of the midterms. Democrats arguing their policies would make life more affordable for more Americans. Cleanup is underway after a rare tornado tore through Dover, Delaware.
3: The National Weather Service has yet to survey the damage here, so we don't know the EF rating. I'm giving it loosely as a meteorologist, perhaps an EF1 rating. But again, the damage here is extensive. They don't typically see things like this here.
1: Fox Weather's Michael Estime. 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
6: Good morning. We are here at WZOB with your morning forecast. Sunny conditions all this morning with a high of 88 and a low of 69. Wind gusts are up to 2 miles an hour, and that is your morning forecast.

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2: With another ARN News update, I'm Charlie O'Brien. Alabamians could save some money when a new state law takes effect. Jim Faraday with more.
3: It exempts credit card processing fees from the sales tax. Mark Fletcher, who leads the Petroleum and Convenience Marketers of Alabama, says there had been confusion among retailers about whether those swipe fees should be taxed.
4: We went to the legislature and asked for clarification, and that resulted in the legislature said those fees are not sales taxable.
3: Fletcher says no longer taxing those credit card fees will save you money. The law takes effect September 1st. I'm Jim Faraday.
2: Fairhope stops meetings on forming a city school system after a survey shows strong opposition. Fairhope Mayor Sherry Sullivan saying Friday the Mobile Bay community will listen to its citizens after 83% of survey respondents opposed or strongly opposed creating its own school system. I'm Charlie O'Brien. And you're up to date around the world and around your state. 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
7: Good morning. We are here at WZOB with your morning forecast. Sunny conditions all this morning with a high of 88 and a low of 69. Wind gusts are up to 2 miles an hour, and that is your morning forecast.

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1: Good morning. We are here at WZOB with your morning forecast. Sunny conditions all this morning with a high of 88 and a low of 69. Wind gusts are up to 2 miles an hour, and that is your morning forecast.

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1: 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Reduce your speed to the posted school zone limit when flashing lights and watch out for crossing guards. And yield the right of way to any child or pedestrian stepping into the crosswalk. Never pass a stopped school bus when they're picking up or dropping off children. And remember, young drivers will also be on the road going to and from school activities. So watch out for them. Let's be patient, respectful, and law-abiding on the road and keep our students safe this school year. 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
4: Good morning. We are here at WZOB with your morning forecast. Sunny conditions all this morning with a high of 88 and a low of 69. Wind gusts are up to 2 miles an hour, and that is your morning forecast.
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6: Fox News, I'm Tom Graham. Vice President J.D. Vance delivering remarks in his hometown of Middletown, Ohio today, speaking in support of the Trump administration's America First economic agenda.
7: Today, both President Trump and Vice President Vance are on the stump. They are selling one message that they believe the economy is growing, this despite concerns about inflation, the national debt, and the cost of living still lingering.
6: Fox's Mark Meredith, President Trump holding an event in South Carolina today ahead of the midterms. Democrats arguing their policies would make life more affordable for more Americans. Cleanup is underway after a rare tornado tore through Dover, Delaware.
8: The National Weather Service has yet to survey the damage here, so we don't know the EF rating. I'm giving it loosely as a meteorologist, perhaps an EF1 rating. But again, the damage here is extensive. They don't typically see things like this here.
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5: Good morning. We are here at WZOB with your morning forecast. Sunny conditions all this morning with a high of 88 and a low of 69. Wind gusts are up to 2 miles an hour, and that is your morning forecast.

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1: 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Brave the boat chute. Soar high with the wave swinger.
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9: With another ARN News update, I'm Charlie O'Brien. Alabamians could save some money when a new state law takes effect. Jim Faraday with more.
10: It exempts credit card processing fees from the sales tax. Mark Fletcher, who leads the Petroleum and Convenience Marketers of Alabama, says there had been confusion among retailers about whether those swipe fees should be taxed.
11: We went to the legislature and asked for clarification, and that resulted in the legislature said those fees are not sales taxable.
10: Fletcher says no longer taxing those credit card fees will save you money. The law takes effect September 1st. I'm Jim Faraday.
9: Fairhope stops meetings on forming a city school system after a survey shows strong opposition. Fairhope Mayor Sherry Sullivan saying Friday the Mobile Bay community will listen to its citizens after 83% of survey respondents opposed or strongly opposed creating its own school system. I'm Charlie O'Brien. And you're up to date around the world and around your state. 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
14: Good morning. We are here at WZOB with your morning forecast. Sunny conditions all this morning with a high of 88 and a low of 69. Wind gusts are up to 2 miles an hour, and that is your morning forecast.

Thank you for being with us on WZOB. We got more great Christian music on the way. Want to read these words to you from the Book of Life, Ephesians 6:18. 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WZOB.

do hope you're enjoying today's Christian music on WZOB. I want to read these words to you from the Book of Life in Romans 8, 38, 39. I am convinced that nothing can ever separate us from God's love. Neither death nor life, neither angels nor demons, neither our fears for today nor our worries about tomorrow. Not even the powers of hell can separate us from God's love. No power in the sky above or in the earth below. Indeed, nothing in all creation will ever be able to separate us from the love of God that is revealed in Christ Jesus, our Lord. 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

0: I do hope you got a great day ahead and it's blessed in every way. Thank you for being with us on WZOB. We are told in John 14, 1 through 3, don't let your hearts be troubled. Trust in God and trust also in me. For there is more than enough room in my Father's home. If this were not so, would I have told you that I am going to prepare a place for you? When everything is ready, I will come and get you, so that you will always be with me where I am. Thanks for being with us. 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
0: 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Hope you're enjoying today's Christian music. Want to read these words to you. In James 1:5, we are told, if you need wisdom, ask our generous God, and he will give it to you. 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
2: 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Mr. Raymond Baker, age 77, of Pisgah, Alabama, passed away on Tuesday, August 18th, 2026. Graveside services will be held on Tuesday, August 25th, 2026, at 12:30 p.m. in the Chattanooga National Cemetery. Rainsville Funeral Home is directing. 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In lieu of flowers, please make sure that donations go to the Chattanooga National Cemetery or the Cancer Institute. Rainsville Funeral Home is announcing. Colin Jones, age 70, passed away on Friday, August 14th, 2026. She was born on July 5th, 1956 in Teaneck, New Jersey, to Patricia Kilgrow. Visitation will be held on Friday, August 21st, 2026. Visitation will be at Burt Chapel in Fort Payne at 4 p.m. to 7 p.m. Funeral will be Saturday, August 22nd, 2026 at Our Lady of the Valley Catholic Church, with funeral mass at 11 a.m., with a rosary service proceeding at 12:30 a.m. Officiating is Father Jonathan Howell. Burial will take place on Saturday, August 22nd, 2026 at Glenwood Cemetery in Fort Payne. Burt Funeral Home is announcing. Tammy Lynn Frazier, age 61, of Crossville, Alabama, passed away on Wednesday, August 19th, 2026. No services are planned at this time. W.T. Wilson is announcing. You've been listening to the Obituaries of the Air, brought to you by CNH Drugs.

0: Good morning. We are now on the air with Saturday's edition of Swap Shop. 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But in the meantime, while we're waiting on some callers, I'll be reading off some cards for you. So don't touch that dial, because Swap Shop is back on the air. And yes, folks, we are back on the air with Saturday's edition of Swap Shop. As I mentioned before, I got some cards, but hey, we got our first caller of the day, so let's give them a listen. Good morning. You're on the Swap Shop. What can I do for you today?
1: Yes, sir. We're having a yard sale. It's about 2 miles from me, and it's on the highway, right off Highway 75. I got a sign up the road, and with the second house on the right, and there's a sign in the yard for it. My number's 657-5056.
0: 5056.
1: Somebody needs it.
0: Alrighty, I've got that down, so thank you for calling in today.
1: Thank you.
0: Mm-hmm. Alrighty, folks, you heard it there first. We've got a yard sale today, and you heard that she's got some great items there. You know, they've got items, everyone's going to need them. Good deals there as well. If you need further directions on how to get there, other than what she had just announced, call 657-5056. That's 256-657-5056 if you need extra directions. Go down to the yard sale today and get some good deals. Alrighty, folks, let's see what we got next here on the Swap Shop today. Now, as I mentioned before, we've got some cards while we are looking for some more callers today, of course. And I've got right here the first item on the show. We've got assorted pistols and shells at 863-412-6059. Again, that is assorted pistols and shells at 863-412-6059. Now, I'm just getting my cards in order here, folks. And we do have our next caller of the day, so let's see what they've got for us, shall we? Good morning. You're on the Swap Shop. What can I do for you today?
2: 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And we got a scooter, a wheelchair, we got kids' clothes, purses, shoes, games, toys. So everybody come out.
0: At Adamsburg,
2: it's
0: right?
2: Right beside the old restaurant.
0: All right.
2: Old store.
0: Old store.
2: All right. And if you need to call, it's 256-997-3287.
0: Alrighty, I've got that down.
2: Thank you for calling in today.
0: Alrighty, folks, you heard it there first. We've got another yard sale today. It's a nice day for some yard selling. Not as hot as it has been recently, and it's going to be clear all day today. If you've heard the weather this morning, I do the announcements on that. Yes, so it's going to be some good weather today. We've got another yard sale going on, and that's at 5087 County Road 78 in Adamsburg, close to the old store. And if you need some further directions, call 256-997-3287. You might could even ask about what kind of item they've got. If it's something you might be looking for, they've got a variety of things there today. So that's a yard sale at 5087 County Road 78 at Adamsburg, and it's close to the old store. And again, for further directions, if you need some, or if you'd like to ask about what they have, that's at 256-997-3287. That's 997-3287. And we have our next caller of the day, so let's give them a listen. Good morning, you're on the Swap Shop. What can I do for you today?
3: Yes, sir. I am looking for it's like a Rubbermaid cabinet. It's got shelves in it that's got doors that you can lock. I'm looking for one of those. If anybody's got one, it's 256-996-1747.
0: 1747. All righty. I'll make sure to announce that for you. Thank you for calling in today.
3: Have a great day.
0: You too. Alrighty, folks, you heard it there first. We've got someone who is looking for a Rubbermaid cabinet, you know, one of those you can lock. If you happen to have one or know someone who does, please call 256-996-1747. That's someone looking for one of those lockable Rubbermaid cabinets. So if you can help them out, call 256-996-1747. That's 996-1747. Give them a call. Alrighty, folks, let's see what we got next here on the Swap Shop today. Looks like we've got here someone who has an electric drum set for sale. Now, the number to call on this, if you are interested, is 256-996-6671. Again, that is someone who's got an electric drum set for us today, and the number to call if you are interested is 256-996-6671. That's 996-6671. All righty, folks, let's see what we got next here on the Swap Shop today. Now, it looks like we've got here someone who has for us an electric wheelchair. Now, the asking price on this has been set at $200, and the number to call would be 256-997-7843. That's someone who has an electric wheelchair for us today, and the asking price is set at $200. Number to call would be 256-997-7843. That's 997-7843 on the electric wheelchair going for $200 today. Alrighty, folks, let's see what we got next here on the Swap Shop. Now, we've got here someone who has for us a white wicker rocker, a glass panel that goes over a table. It's like the top of a glass table, a large mirror, some iron chairs, some helmets for a motorcycle, various other items as well. Now, the white wicker rocker is going for $20, but if you need some more information on the other items listed off as well, please call 256-717-2373. That's someone who's got a white wicker rocker, a glass panel, large mirror, iron chairs, helmets for a motorcycle, and various other items as well at 256-717-2373. That's 717-2373. Next up on the Swap Shop today, folks, we've got someone who has a 16-foot extendable ladder and an 8-foot step ladder for us. Number to call would be 256-638-4855. That's someone who has a 16-foot extendable ladder and an 8-foot step ladder at 256-638-4855. That's 638-4855. Now, next up on the Swap Shop today, folks, we have a weed eater here. Number to call is 256-717-7674. That is a weed eater at 256-717-7674. Next up on the Swap Shop today, folks, we have here someone who's got a luggage carrier for the back of a vehicle, and the asking price on this has been set at $75 today. So if you are interested, give us a call at 256-996-6671. That's someone who has for sale a luggage carrier for the back of a vehicle for $75, and their number is 256-996-6671 for more information. That's 996-6671. Next up on the Swap Shop today, folks, we've got someone who is selling an Xbox with four controllers and headphones. They've also got for sale two tablets, a laptop, and a Florida Gators jacket. All can be found at 256-687-0703. That's 256-687-0703. And we have our next caller of the day, folks, so let's give them a listen. Good morning. You're on the Swap Shop. What can I do for you today?
4: Yes, good morning. I have several handmade baby quilts and throws that I make. I live at Rainsville. If you would be interested in seeing them, give me a call, 638-3922. Thank you.
0: 3922. Thank you for calling in. Alrighty, folks, you've heard it there first. 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And again, that is at 256-638-3922. 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

0: Good morning. We are now back on the air with Saturday's edition of Swap Shop. 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Alrighty, folks, and yes, we are back on the air. I've got some more cards for you as we're waiting on some callers. 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That's 440-9196. 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Now, next up on the Swap Shop today, folks, someone has got a cultivator. It's a two-row that was converted to a one-row, and the asking price has been set at $150. Number to call is 256-996-6710. That's a cultivator. It's a two-row that was converted to a one-row, and the asking price has been set at $150. Number to call again is 256-996-6710. That's 996-6710. Next up on the Swap Shop today, folks, someone's got a 1978 Bronco for us today. Asking price has been set at $2,500, and the number to call is 256-613-1249. That is a 1978 Bronco. Asking price is $2,500, and the number to call is 613-1249. We've got our next caller of the day, so let's give them a listen. Good morning. You're on the Swap Shop. What can I do for you today?
1: Yes, we have my son and my grandkids. They have a puppy, and it's free. She's a female. She's 13 pounds right now. He got the worm and the flea and the tick medication for her. Anyway, we think she's part bulldog. We don't know. But anyway, it's a female, and she's white. She's got big brown spots, and she's got a little bit of black on her. Anyway, if anybody's interested, my number is 256-868-0185.
0: 0185. Alrighty, I've got that down. Thank you for calling in today.
1: Thank you. Have a great day.
0: You too. Good morning. You're on the Swap Shop. What can I do for you today?
2: Yes, we're out here at 1632 Main Street West in Rainsville. We're having 3:40 here of a yard sale.
0: Main Street West in Rainsville?
2: Yes.
0: Alrighty, I've got that down. Let me read it back to you one time so I'll make sure I got it right. That's a 1632 Main Street West in Rainsville. You're having a three-party yard sale?
2: Yes, there's three different families here.
0: Alrighty, I've got that down.
2: Thank you.
0: Thank you for calling in today. We appreciate it. Alrighty, folks, you heard it there first. Now, we've got another yard sale called in today, and it's an excellent day for yard sales. We've got, this one is at 1632 Main Street West in Rainsville. They're having a three-party yard sale, so if you're in the area, make sure you come by and visit them. They've got some great deals down there, various items, I'm sure, with three parties. So, again, see, that's at 1632 Main Street West in Rainsville. Get you some good deals today, and get out there and go yard sailing. It's a great day for it. Nice weather all day today. Alrighty, folks, let's see what we got next here on the Swap Shop. Looks like we've got here someone who has for us an antique dresser with a mirror, an antique chest or drawer with a mirror, and an antique wardrobe. If you're interested in any of these, please call 256-516-1277 for more information. That's an antique dresser with a mirror, an antique chest or drawer with a mirror, and an antique wardrobe. All can be found at 256-516-1277. We have our next caller of the day, so let's give them a listen. Good morning. You're on the Swap Shop. What can I do for you today?
3: How are you today?
0: I'm doing great. How about yourself?
3: I'm doing good. It's going to be another hot one?
0: I think the high is 88 today, but, hey, that's a little bit cooler than it has been these last few days.
3: Hey, I'm still looking. Somebody come said help keep my house cleaned up. I'm boarding. I'm still looking. I'm still looking. I'm still looking. Somebody help. Would be interested in helping me out and starting out as friends. See how things go with my house. And the number to call is 256-640-6324. Thank you.
0: Thank you for calling in. Alrighty, folks, you heard it there first. We've got someone who's looking for a live-in housekeeper services, room and board included. For more information to see if you qualify, call 256-640-6324. That's someone who is needing some live-in housekeeper services, and room and board is included. 256-640-6324 would be the number to call. That's 640-6324. Alrighty, folks, let's see what we got next here on the swap shop today. Looks like we've got here someone who's got a 2012 Jeep Liberty for sale, and asking price has been set at $9,500 today. Number to call is 256-997-3287. 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Number to call is 256-997-3287. That's 997-3287 on the 2012 Jeep Liberty for $9,500. Next up on the swap shop today, we've got someone who's looking for, or someone who has an oak table with four chairs and a matching china cabinet. Asking price on this has been set at $300, and the number to call is 256-605-2267. That's someone who's got an oak table with four chairs and a matching china cabinet for $300 at 256-605-2267. That's 605-2267. Next up on the swap shop today, folks, we've got someone who has an Oak Corner TV stand for $75 today. Number to call is 256-605-2267. That's someone who's got an Oak Corner TV stand for us at $75. 256-605-2267 would be the number to call if you're interested. Next up on the swap shop today, folks, we've got someone who's looking, or someone who's got a Dodge hardtop, a four-door hardtop carrier, a two-door coupe. Now, that one's a 1965 model. They've also got a 1963 model Ford Falcon for parts as well. Number to call is 256-506-8103. Again, that's someone who's got a Dodge hardtop, a four-door hardtop carrier, a two-door coupe. That's a 1965 model, and a 1963 model Ford Falcon for parts at 256-506-8103. That's 506-8103. Alrighty, folks, let's see what we got next here on the swap shop today. Someone's got a Hoover Clean Pro Vacuum for us, and that's for $65 today. Number to call is 256-996-6745. That's a Hoover Clean Pro Vacuum for $65 today at 256-996-6745. We have our next caller of the day, so let's give them a listen. Good morning, you're on the swap shop. What can I do for you today?
4: Yeah, we have some more fresh vegetables for sale today. 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
0: 6754, I've got that down. Thank you for calling in today.
4: Thank you.
0: Alrighty, folks, you heard it there first. 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Alrighty, folks, let's see what we got next here on the swap shop today. Looks like someone has for us. This is from our good friend Dave at 256-557-9161. He has some Jerry Lee Lewis and Elvis Presley records for us. He's got VHS movies, a living room chair, original made paintings, some cookbooks, and some model planes. All can be found, again, that's at 256-557-9161 on the various items he's got for us. I'll read that one more time. Jerry Lee Lewis and Elvis Presley records, VHS movies, a living room chair, original made paintings, some cookbooks, and some model planes. So give him a call if you're interested at 256-557-9161. That's 557-9161. Alrighty, folks, let's see what we got next here on the swap shop today. Someone's selling a computer desk today, $30 at 256-996-2149. That's a computer desk for sale going for $30 at 256-996-2149. That's 996-2149. Next up on the swap shop today, folks, we've got someone who has a 2022 6.5-foot by 12-foot utility trailer for sale. Asking price has been set at $1,450. And if you are interested, call 256-601-1403. That's 256-601-1403 on the 2022 6.5-foot by 12-foot utility trailer. 256-601-1403 would be the number to call. That's 601-1403. Alrighty, folks, let's see what we got next here on the swap shop today. We have our next caller of the day, so let's give him a listen. Good morning, you're on the swap shop. What can I do for you today?
5: Yes, good morning. I have two electric Yamaha golf carts for sale today. I have a 2021 model Yamaha 48 volt with an AC motor, tinted windshield, Bluetooth speakers, lift down back seat. I also have a 2016 model Yamaha 48 volt. Also has a windshield, lights, and a back seat. I can send pictures. 256-453-5742.
0: Already, I've got that down. Thank you for calling in today.
5: Yes, sir. Thank you. Have a good day.
0: You too. Alrighty, folks, you heard it there first. We've got someone who's got two electric Yamaha golf carts for us today. For more information, 456-453-5742. Let me read that number one more time. Two electric Yamaha golf carts today. For more information, or if you are interested in what he's announced for us, 256-453-5742 would be the number to call. That's 453-5742 if you're interested in the Yamaha golf carts today. Let's see what we got next here on the swap shop today, folks. And it looks like we've got here someone who is selling a three-wheel bicycle with a basket. Number to call would be 256-605-3220. And the asking price has been set at $350 today. Again, that's a three-wheel bicycle with a basket going for $350 today. Number to call is 256-605-3220. That's 605-3220. And after that on the swap shop today, folks, someone's got a 7-foot John Deere rotary cutter bush hog for us today. $4,500 is the asking price, and the number to call is 423-255-1981. That's 423-255-1981 on the 7-foot John Deere rotary cutter bush hog for $4,500 today. Alrighty, folks, we are up against a commercial break, and I'll talk to you after these messages.
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0: Good morning. We are now back on the air with Saturday's edition of Swap Shop. I'm your host, Riley Duane. 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But in the meantime, while waiting on some callers, I'll be reading off some cards for you. So don't touch that dial, because Swap Shop is back on the air. And yes, folks, we are back on the air with Saturday's edition of Swap Shop today. Got some more cards for you. And before I forget, I'd like to wish my dad a happy birthday today. It's my father's birthday. His name is Stevie Naylor. And, he probably wouldn't want me to announce his age over the air, but it's his birthday today. So happy birthday, Dad, if you're out there listening right now. I know you catch the show sometimes. But, so I'd just like to throw that out there and wish him a happy birthday today. And we also have some more cards as we're going forward on the show. We'll see what we've got here. Someone's got a 1986 Honda Shadow motorcycle. It's going for $400 today. Number to call is 256-623-4831. That's a 1986 Honda Shadow motorcycle going for $400 today at 256-623-4831. That's 623-4831. Now, next up on the Swap Shop today, folks, someone's got for us a 2010 Husky Varner riding mower, and the number on this is 256-623-4831. Again, that is a 2010 Husky Varner riding mower at 256-623-4831. And let's see, I thought I saw an asking price listed there. My bad, folks. Didn't see one. Next up on the Swap Shop, though, we have a 2003 Chevy Impala today. Number to call on that if you are interested is 256-623-4831. Again, that's a 2003 Chevy Impala, 256-623-4831. We have our next caller of the day, so let's give him a listen. Good morning. You're on the Swap Shop. What can I do for you today?
1: Yes, sir. Where are y'all radio program out of? What, Speedy?
0: We are coming out of Fort Payne.
1: Okay. I'm looking for a dozer, 650 or 750 size dozer. Anyone's got one for sale? They quit using it. A good one. I don't need to buy one that I start doing a whole lot of work on. But be interested in buying one if they're done through using it. And a zero turn lawnmower, about a 48 cut up to about a 50. Well, I'd have 52 or to 60 cut. Be interested in buying one of those. Same number. It's 256-572-7171. 256-572-7171 out of the Boaz area. Thank you. Y'all have a blessed day.
0: Thank you, too. Alrighty, we got our next caller of the day, so let's give them a listen. Good morning. You're the Swap Shop. You're on the Swap Shop. Sorry. What can I do for you today?
2: Are you having a bad day?
0: No, I just stumbled over my words a bit.
2: Okay, I have got two old antique iron beds, and they have the original rails. They're the standard size, and they're in real good shape, and I would do $40 a piece for them. And I also buy jewelry, and I've got a lot of pottery. And the number to call is 205-359-2475.
0: 2475, I've got that down.
2: Thank you.
0: Thank you. Good morning. You're on the Swap Shop. What can I do for you today?
3: Good morning. I've got a Charter Arms 38 Special. Got 100 rounds of ammunition. I'm going to go with it. It's called the Pink Lady. The pink frame, aluminum frame, lightweight, 5-shot, double action. Also have a Remington 870 Wingmaster. It's a 1979 rib barrel in excellent condition. My number is 256-572-3991. If anybody calls, I might not be able to answer right now. I am at work. But if they'll leave me a message or send me a text message, I'll get back with them as soon as possible. 256-572-3991.
0: All right. Appreciate you calling in.
3: Thank you. Mm-hmm.
0: Alrighty, folks, various calls just now, so we'll go backwards in the order I received them. So you heard it there first on that last one, some various different firearms and ammunition as well. Remember the Remington 870 and the Pink Lady as well. For more information, give him a call at 572-3991. Now, he may not be able to answer. He is working right now. But if you will text him or leave him a message if you are interested in what he's got, that's 572-3991. We also had someone who called in. They have two antique iron beds that they're looking to sell today. And she also is selling pottery and buys jewelry as well at 205-359-2475. That's someone who has two antique iron beds, and they're selling pottery as well. They buy jewelry as well at 205-359-2475. And after that, we had one more caller. It was someone who's looking for a dozer today. So if anyone has one or knows someone who does, give them a call at 256-572-7171. And they are also looking for a zero-turn mower as well. So again, that's the same number, 256-572-7171. If you can help them out today, that's 572-7171. We have our next caller of the day, so let's give them a listen. Good morning. You're on the Swap Shop. What can I do for you today?
4: Good morning. My boy, Jamie Jackson and Becky Jackson, has got a LG washer and dryer set. It's a two-up, and the washer is a two-up-and-down dryer, whatever that is. And it's for $800 or less. They will can negotiate. It's 996-9672.
0: I've got that down.
4: 996-9672. It's a 256 number.
0: All righty. I've got that down, and it is negotiable.
4: All right. Thank you. It's an LG washer.
0: LG. All righty.
4: It's an LG washer. Yes, sir. I guess that LG stand for large capacity, I guess.
0: I think it's the brand is Life's Good or something like that. I think that's their motto or whatever.
4: It's nearly new. They ain't had it about 4 months.
0: Oh, yeah. It's I wonder if it's one of those smart brands as well. I think I've heard of those.
4: Yeah. Well, I got them from, she wanted some new ones, so they had to redo their house. It caught a fire and everything, and water damage, and I just put them out there and got them in the garage, right inside. I need to get them out of the way.
0: All righty, sir. Well, I've got that written down today. I'll make sure to announce it for you.
4: All right. Run it a day or two if you don't care.
0: Sure thing. I can do that. No problem.
4: All right. Thank you, buddy.
0: Appreciate
4: it. Day.
0: You too.
4: God bless.
0: Mm-hmm. Good morning. You're on the Swap Shop. What can I do for you today?
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0: 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Next up on the Swap Shop today, someone's got a 12-speed boys bike that they're looking to sell. 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That's 687-0345. Next up on the Swap Shop today, folks, someone's selling a generator today, and the number to call if you are interested is 256-635-8847. Again, that's a generator for sale at 256-635-8887. That's 635-8887. Alrighty, folks, we got our next caller of the day coming in, I believe. I see the light lighting up, and here we are, next caller of the day, so let's give him a listen. Good morning, you're on the Swap Shop. What can I do for you today?
6: Yeah. Got a little 5x8 trailer. Well, it's really a 5x9 trailer that I want to sell. It's got brand new tires, lights, and all. Got it for sale. Got a bunch of fishing stuff I want to sell. Rods and reels. I got some big reels for the catfish for the dam. I got some of them. Got some crossbows. Got some V curves. Some old bows. Got all kind of stuff. Tools. Got wood, lumber, a little bit of lumber and stuff that I don't use, and I need to. Some barn lumber, a bunch of bit, I'll sell it reasonable. I got some knives, some swords, World War II stuff. I got a little bit of everything. Some guns, got a few guns, long guns and pistols, got several. Number 256-687-4451. If you will run that the rest of the week.

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0: Good morning. 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But in the meantime, while we're waiting on some callers, I'll be reading out some cards for you. So don't touch that dial, because Swap Shop is back on the air. And yes, folks, we are back on the air with Saturday's edition of Swap Shop. We already got our first caller back from the break, so let's give him a listen. Good morning, you're on the Swap Shop. What can I do for you today?
1: Yes, sir. I apologize for calling in twice, but I've got an entertainment center. I can send pictures of it. It's an oak lilac. It's not a real complete oak entertainment center. But I think it's about right for a 33 or 36-inch TV, and it's got curio cabinet on each side of it. Be interested in selling this thing today. It'll take $150, and it's brand new. We're just taking it out of a house where we lived, and we're remodeling it. We'll sell the house. I've got it on the carport right now. It's got glasses in it. It's got lights in it. And if anybody's interested, I can send pictures. Like I say, 256-572-7171. And I do apologize for calling in twice. I forgot it a while ago.
0: 7171, no problem at all. Alrighty, folks, you heard it there first. We got an entertainment center going for $150 today at 256-572-7171. That is an entertainment center for $150 today at 256-572-7171. Again, that's 572-7171. Alrighty, folks, let's see what we got next here on the Swap Shop today. Looks like we've got here someone who's selling a 2003 Ultra for us today, and that is 161,000 miles on it, and asking price has been set at $4,000. Number to call is 256-868-0500. 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That's 868-0500. 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Now, also sold separately, they have a recliner, steel toe boots, and a hitch receiver as well. 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All can be found at 256-630-0535. 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So all this can be found at 256-630-0535 if you are interested. That's 256-630-0535. Next up on the Swap Shop today, someone's got a 2011 Yamaha V-Star 250 for us. The number to call if you are interested is 256-465-1543. Again, that's a Yamaha V-Star 250, a 2011 model at 256-465-1543. Again, that's a 2011 Yamaha V-Star 250 at 256-465-1543. That's 465-1543. Next up on the Swap Shop today, folks, someone's got a table and six chairs today. Now, the asking price is set at $150, and the number to call is 863-412-6059. Again, that's a table and six chairs for $150 today.

0: at 863-412-6059. Alrighty, folks, let's see what we got next here on the swap shop today. Looks like someone's got for us a 1998 20-foot pontoon boat, and the asking price has been set at $3,200 today. Number call is 256-997-7705. Again, that's a 1998 20-foot pontoon boat going for $3,200 today at 256-997-7705. Again, that's 997-7705. Next up on the swap shop today, folks, someone's got a 2005 Jeep Liberty for us at 435-233-3844. Again, that's a 2005 Jeep Liberty at 435-233-3844. Next up on the swap shop today, someone's got some handmade quilts and throws for us. Number to call if you are interested is 256-638-3922. Again, that's a handmade quilts and throws for us at 256-638-3922. Again, that's 638-3922. 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Next up on the swap shop today, we've got someone who's got an acoustic guitar for us. Now, the asking price on this hasn't been listed, but the number to call is 256-657-5168. Again, that's an acoustic guitar at 256-657-5168. One more time, that's an acoustic guitar at 256-657-5168. Next up on the swap shop today, we've got a trade card. Someone's looking to trade a 2009 Saturn car for a full-size truck. If you're interested in making the trade, for more information, call 256-630-3877. Again, that's someone who is looking to trade a 2009 Saturn car for a full-size truck at 256-630-3877. After that on the swap shop today, we've got some service cards here, so let's see what we've got. Someone does sitting with the elderly or disabled, and the number to call if you are interested in these services is 256-605-0669. Again, that's someone who will do sitting with the elderly or disabled at 256-605-0669. Next up on the swap shop today, we've got someone who will do sitting with the elders, and they also offer office cleaning services at 256-630-3553. Again, that's someone who does sitting with the elders, and they also offer office cleaning services at 256-630-3553 if you are interested in the services. After that, someone hauls away old cars. If you're interested in this service, call 256-630-9322. That's someone who will haul away old cars at 256-630-9322. I had that backwards for a second. That's 630-9322. Next up on the swap shop today, someone will pick up scrap metal any type of weather, rain, sleet, or snow. They will pick up all kinds of scrap metal at 256-674-3448. That's scrap metal pickup offered at 256-674-3448. After that on the swap shop today, folks, someone will buy four-wheelers, junk cars, and anything with a motor that doesn't run at 256-242-4751. Again, that's someone who will buy four-wheelers, junk cars, and anything with a motor that doesn't run at 256-242-4751. Next up on the swap shop today, folks, we've got someone here who will do scrap metal pickup. Number to call if you are interested is 256-717-8224. Again, that's someone who will do scrap metal pickup at 256-717-8224. Alrighty, folks, we are up against a commercial break, and I'll talk to you after these messages.
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0: Good morning. We are now back on the air with Saturday's edition of Swap Shop. I'm your host, Riley Duane. 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In the meantime, we're waiting on some callers. I'll be reading off some cards for you, so don't touch that dial, because Swap Shop is back on the air. And yes, folks, we are back on the air with Saturday's edition of Swap Shop. I've got some more cards for you as we're waiting on some callers, so let's see what we've got back on the show today. Looks like we've got someone who offers house cleaning services here at 256-997-7705. That is someone who offers house cleaning services at 256-997-7705. Now, next up on the Swap Shop today, we have some more house cleaning services, but this is a different number, so you could get some different rates, or if the other card wasn't able, you've got someone who has the same service offered somewhere else. 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Now, next up on the Swap Shop today, folks, we've got someone with a different service card for us. They offer caregiving and sitting with the elderly at 256-630-2180. That's caregiving and sitting with the elderly offered at 256-630-2180. Next up on the Swap Shop today, someone does mowing and weed eating on lawns, and they also do car detail and bathroom remodels as well. Number to call is 256-587-0847. Again, that's mowing and weed eating on lawns, car detail and bathroom remodels offered as well. 256-587-0847 would be the number to call. That's 256-587-0847. Now, next up on the Swap Shop today, folks, someone does ironing for the public at reasonable rates. Number to call if you are interested is 256-630-2657. Again, that is ironing for the public at reasonable rates, offered at 256-630-2657. That's 630-2657. Next up on the Swap Shop today, someone is willing to do odd jobs. If you are interested in enlisting some jobs for this person to do, it's any type of work, big or small, maybe some various types of yard work or a bigger project to work on. That's someone who's willing to do all kinds of odd jobs. If you're interested in enlisting these services, call 256-687-0703 for more information. That's 256-687-0703 if you are interested. Next up on the Swap Shop today, folks, someone does lawn mowing at 256-608-0011. That is lawn mowing services offered at 256-608-0011. That's 608-0011. Next up on the Swap Shop today, someone does mowing and various types of yard work at reasonable rates. Number to call if you are interested is 256-996-5054. That is mowing and various types of yard work offered at reasonable rates at 256-996-5054. Again, that is 996-5054 on the mowing and yard work offered at reasonable rates. Next up on the Swap Shop today, folks, we've got someone who will work in chicken houses. If you have some chicken houses that need some work done in them, call 256-997-7705 because they've got a service for you. That's 997-7705 on someone who will work in chicken houses. Next up on the Swap Shop today, someone does mowing and bush hogging. They spread gravel and they also do various types of tractor work as well. Number to call is 997-7873. Again, that is mowing, bush hogging, spreading gravel, and various types of tractor work services offered at 256-997-7873. That's 256-997-7873 offered on these services. 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That's 641-4358. 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Number to call next on the Swap Shop today is someone who's got a Vanguard 5-brick propane heater at 256-706-1838. Again, that's someone who's looking for a Vanguard 5-brick propane heater at 256-706-1838. That's 706-1838. Next up on the Swap Shop today, someone's looking for some farm animals at 256-687-0703. That's someone looking for some farm animals today at 256-687-0703. Folks, that's about all the time we've got on the Swap Shop today. I'd like to thank everybody for listening and everybody for calling in as well. It's always a pleasure to hear from y'all. It's going to be some nice weather out there today, so I hope everyone's able to go out there and see the sights and maybe even do some yard sailing if you're in the area as well. And folks, it is the weekend, so I'd like to throw out a friendly reminder if you are listening to us on the road today. Well, first of all, thank you for listening to the station, and also it's just stay aware on the roads. You know, people do drive a little crazy on the weekends for one reason or another. That's not to scare anybody who's driving or anything like that. Just a friendly reminder to stay vigilant and stay aware of your surroundings, and everyone just stay safe out there, and y'all have a blessed day. I've been your host for Saturday's edition of Swap Shop, Riley Duane, signing off. 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
4: Good morning. We are here at WZOB with your morning forecast. Sunny conditions all this morning with a high of 88 and a low of 69. Wind gusts are up to 2 miles an hour, and that is your morning forecast.

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5: Good morning. We are here at WZOB with your morning forecast. Sunny conditions all this morning with a high of 88 and a low of 69. Wind gusts are up to 2 miles an hour, and that is your morning forecast.

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0: Good morning. We are here at WZOB with your morning forecast. Sunny conditions all this morning with a high of 88 and a low of 69. Wind gusts are up to 2 miles an hour, and that is your morning forecast.

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7: Good morning. We are here at WZOB with your morning forecast. Sunny conditions all this morning with a high of 88 and a low of 69. Wind gusts are up to 2 miles an hour, and that is your morning forecast.

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1: Scott Davidson with sports on the Alabama Radio Network. Former Bama hoop standout LeBaron Filon Jr., he'll begin his NBA career in Philly. Filon was drafted 22nd overall by the 76ers during the first round last night. Ex-UAB forward Yaxel Lendeborg, he was picked by Golden State at number 11. Auburn's Keyshawn Hall could hear his name called during tonight's second round. Bama football added a pair of players to their 27 recruiting class yesterday. They got commitments from three-star edge rusher Tyler Younger and three-star in-state offensive lineman Stafford Willis. Auburn got a pledge from three-star wide receiver Cedric Simmons of Selma. He picked the Tigers over Bama and Purdue. Meantime, Auburn dismissed wideout Duke Smith from the program this week for violating team rules. And the second half of the Southern League season, that's underway with Rocket City off to a 1-0 start after they beat Columbus last night. That series is set to continue this evening, while Montgomery, they'll host Biloxi, and Birmingham will entertain Knoxville. With sports, I'm Scott Davidson, and this is the Alabama Radio Network.
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3: Feeling a little out of sorts? Chances are you've used the phrase without realizing it may date back to the early days of the printing press. In those days, every letter was a separate piece of metal type known as a sort. Printers pulled the letters from wooden cases and assembled them by hand to create each page. If they ran out of a certain letter, like E or A, they were literally out of sorts, making it impossible to finish the page correctly. Over time, that sense of something being incomplete or not quite right likely evolved into describing people who felt sick, cranky, or simply off their game. While some language experts point to even older meanings for the word sorts, the printing press explanation remains the most widely accepted. The phrase has appeared in English writing since at least the 1600s, and it's still in everyday use centuries after the last handset newspapers rolled off the press. Matt Murphy, Fox News.

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8: Good morning. We are here at WZOB with your morning forecast. Sunny conditions all this morning with a high of 88 and a low of 69. Wind gusts are up to 2 miles an hour, and that is your morning forecast.

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0: Great to have you on board Saturday afternoon with number one country WCOB. Sunny for the afternoon, high of 90. Tonight, mostly clear. Overday low 66. Tomorrow, sunny, high of 89. Monday, mostly sunny, slight chance for a shower with a high of 88.

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1: I'm Charlie O'Brien. Birmingham police are partnering with federal agencies to fight crime. The partners include the FBI, DEA, U.S. Marshals, and others. Birmingham Police Chief Michael Pickett with a message Friday.
2: Whoever may be thinking about committing a crime in Birmingham, I would caution them to reevaluate because we have a great team of support.
1: A $440,000 grant supports the partnership. It's already developed approximately 165 cases since 2024, resulting in 130 federal indictments. Alabama food banks are asking Senator Tuberville and Congresswoman Britt to back a SNAP waiver for Alabama. The two-year waiver would mean the state's SNAP system would not have to pay a $174 million cost share until fiscal year 2029. I'm Charlie O'Brien.
3: And you're up to date around the world and around your state. 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
4: Minute with Paul DeMarco. Your quick look at Alabama politics. Technology and how government regulates it are back in the news. Artificial intelligence has gotten a lot of attention from state leaders with a task force to address the use of the technology in Alabama. Data centers have been making headlines across the nation and now in Alabama as well. And as the debate rages, candidates on the campaign trail for the fall election are also now talking about their positions on data centers. There's an additional discussion on flock cameras that are used by law enforcement to track car tags as part of their investigations. There are some who are arguing for more restrictions or a ban on the cameras altogether. Meanwhile, police are setting out examples of how crimes have been solved with the use of these systems. There's no question, as we move towards the next legislative session in 2027, technology will be a major issue debated by state leaders in Alabama. This has been A Minute with Paul DeMarco.

0: Good afternoon, number one country WZOB. 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
8: Great to have you on board Saturday afternoon with number one country WZOB. Sunny for the afternoon, high of 90. Tonight, mostly clear, overnight low 66. Tomorrow, sunny, high of 89. Monday, mostly sunny, slight chance for a shower with a high of 88.

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I know that time just keeps going on, and words by themselves can't right all the wrongs in a world that's gone crazy.

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0: 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Sunny for the afternoon, high of 90. Tonight, mostly clear, overnight low 66. Tomorrow, sunny, high of 89. Monday, mostly sunny, slight chance for a shower with a high of 88.

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He got a purple heart and a silver star. 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
1: And with sports on the Alabama Radio Network. Former Bama hoop standout LeBaron Filon Jr., he'll begin his NBA career in Philly. Filon was drafted 22nd overall by the 76ers during the first round last night. Ex-UAB forward Yaxel Lendeborg, he was picked by Golden State at number 11. Auburn's Keyshawn Hall could hear his name called during tonight's second round. Bama football added a pair of players to their 27 recruiting class yesterday. They got commitments from three-star edge rusher Tyler Younger and three-star in-state offensive lineman Stafford Willis. Auburn got a pledge from three-star wide receiver Cedric Simmons of Selma. He picked the Tigers over Bama and Purdue. Meantime, Auburn dismissed wideout Duke Smith from the program this week for violating team rules. And the second half of the Southern League season, that's underway with Rocket City off to a 1-0 start after they beat Columbus last night. That series is set to continue this evening, while Montgomery, they'll host Biloxi, and Birmingham will entertain Knoxville. With sports, I'm Scott Davidson, and this is the Alabama Radio Network.
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3: Great to have you on board Saturday afternoon with number one country WZOB. Sunny for the afternoon, high of 90. Tonight, mostly clear. Overnight low 66. Tomorrow, sunny, high of 89. Monday, mostly sunny. Slight chance for a shower with a high of 88.

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0: Great to have you on board Saturday afternoon with number one Country WZOB. Sunny for the afternoon, high of 90. Tonight, mostly clear. Overday, low 66. Tomorrow, sunny, high of 89. Monday, mostly sunny. Slight chance for a shower with a high of 88.

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0: Great to have you on board Saturday afternoon with number one country WZOB. Sunny for the afternoon, high of 90. Tonight, mostly clear. Overnight low 66. Tomorrow, sunny, high of 89. Monday, mostly sunny. Slight chance for a shower with a high of 88.

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0: All the best always playing on number one country, WZOB. Sunny for the afternoon. Tonight, mostly clear. Up at a low 66. Tomorrow, sunny, high of 89. For Monday, mostly sunny. Slight chance for a shower with a high of 88.

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0: 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Sunny for the afternoon. Tonight, mostly clear. Update low 66. Tomorrow, sunny, high of 89. For Monday, mostly sunny. Slight chance for a shower with a high of 88.

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0: All the best always playing on number one country WZOB. Sunny for the afternoon. Tonight, mostly clear. Up at a low 66. Tomorrow, sunny, high of 89. For Monday, mostly sunny, slight chance for a shower with a high of 88.

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10: That's the sound of James adding long-lasting Gain scent boosters to his laundry this morning. 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
0: 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Sunny for the afternoon. Tonight, mostly clear. Update low 66. Tomorrow, sunny, high of 89. For Monday, mostly sunny, slight chance for a shower with a high of 88.

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0: All the best always playing on number one country, WZOB. Sunny for the afternoon. Tonight, mostly clear. Up at a low 66. Tomorrow, sunny, high of 89. For Monday, mostly sunny. Slight chance for a shower with a high of 88.

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4: All the best always playing on number one country WCOB. Sunny for the afternoon. Tonight, mostly clear. Up at a low 66. Tomorrow, sunny, high of 89. For Monday, mostly sunny. Slight chance for a shower with a high of 88.

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0: 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Mostly clear tonight. Up at a low 66. Tomorrow, sunny, high of 89. Monday, mostly sunny, slight chance for a shower with a high of 88.

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7: 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Hey, we'll be taking anniversaries around 6:15 every morning, and then at 8:20 we'll have a drawing for some great prizes. Like two combos from Crystals in Fort Payne, a brown bag special for two from the Sonic Drive-In in Fort Payne, a ring cleaning from Patterson's Music and Jewelry in Fort Payne, an onion blossom from Woody's Steakhouse in Dogtown, and that is an eat-in only type deal. So join us every morning for the Anniversary Club on WZOB, and we have a drawing every day. So if your anniversary happens to be on a weekend, well, we do drawings on Friday, Saturday, and Sunday also. Hey, call your anniversary in at 256-845-2810 to enter, and have your anniversary put on the radio right here on WZOB.

0: We are the country number one, country WZOB. It's 640.
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